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4: Lots of sunshine today. Temperatures warm into the lower to middle 70s. We'll have an east-southeast breeze around 3 to 5 miles per hour. Overnight tonight, temperatures dip down into the upper 40s and lower 50s. Nice and pleasant day for your Sunday. Plenty of sunshine with highs in the lower to middle 70s. I'm 27 News Storm Track meteorologist Eli Millard.
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4: Lots of sunshine today. Temperatures warm into the lower to middle 70s. We'll have an east-southeast breeze around 3 to 5 miles per hour. Overnight tonight, temperatures dip down into the upper 40s and lower 50s. Nice and pleasant day for your Sunday. Plenty of sunshine with highs in the lower to middle 70s. I'm 27 News Storm Track meteorologist Eli Millard.
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Well, you want to have an even better weekend? Here's what you can do. Here is a life hack, they say. You do your chores and errands during the week. I know, like with all our free time.

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0: Out in the country on the Acoustic Storm with the band that came up with their name after reading about Indigenous Australians who'd keep warm on freezing nights by embracing a trio of dingoes or wild dogs. Thus, Three Dog Night. We've got music from the Beatles' White Album, In the Eye of the Storm. In 1991, George Harrison returned to the concert stage for the first time in years. And instead of performing in the U.S., Europe, or even his native England, George chose Japan for that tour.
1: The Japanese people are very polite. Now, some people don't like to play to them because they think they're very quiet after American audiences. But I like them. They're very nice people. They listen and they applaud. And once you get used to the fact they're not all drunk and screaming like they are in America, maybe, then It's okay, because the audiences are known to be appreciative. Whereas you just don't know what's going to happen if you go in Europe or America.

Musical Animals on the Acoustic Storm from America's first album. That was A Horse with No Name. Christine McVie and Fleetwood Mac in front of that with a demo for Songbird and Bluebird from Buffalo Springfield. Animal music continues with some blues from Janis.

onto the ridge, higher than I've ever been before. She's running along just fine, till she stops when something spooked her. It's a sidewinder all coiled and ready to strike. She doesn't know what to do for a second, but then she jumps off the edge, me holding on.

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7: 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I'm Audrey Parrott, and thanks for sharing part of your weekend with me. And join me again next time for the best variety of acoustic rock. Wrapping up this animal-inspired edition of the Acoustic Storm with the band that has varying accounts about how they came up with their name. Supposedly, the guys headed out to the Mojave Desert on a tequila-fueled adventure when Bernie Ledden recalled reading about the Hopis and how they revered the eagle. It's Tequila Sunrise on the Acoustic Storm.

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0: The group Heart from Seattle, Washington. Their 11th top 40 hit is called Never, and it's from the album called Heart. They come in at number 38. A listener wants to know, what songs by a solo male and a solo female stayed on the chart the longest? Well, for a solo male, it was this song.
1: Hello, girl, it's been a while. Guess you'll be glad to know.
0: And for a solo female, this song. I have details coming up.
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0: 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Debuting at number 37, it's Communication. Yeah.

The biggest dropping record in the countdown this week, falling 14 notches to number 35. That's Pat Benatar with Invincible, the theme from The Legend of Billie Jean. Coming up, a long-distance dedication from a girl in Missouri. A girl who picked up the phone and reached out to touch someone.

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